0: New country there from John Morgan. That one's called Kid Myself on Taste of Country Nights. It's Evan Paul. My wife and I, we got a couple kids, you know, 7 and 3. 3-year-old just started preschool. Got to get him a backpack, got to give him a lunchbox, all that stuff. 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She has to have new everything, you know? It costs a lot of money is what I'm getting at. 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I got John Party and Ella Langley in there as well. 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
13: Here we go. Partly cloudy tonight. There is an outside chance for a thunder shower. Most of us will stay dry with low temperatures in the upper 50s. Partly cloudy with a chance for showers and thunderstorms tomorrow. The average high temperature is near 74. We're not going to do that. Look for high temperatures back in the low 80s with a light southeast breeze. Mostly cloudy with showers and thunderstorms tomorrow night. The coverage on these is somewhere around 60%. Of course, we need the rain with low temperatures near 60. For WeatherWatch 12, I'm Chief Meteorologist Jeff Weller on Coyote 93.7.
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9: Here we go. Partly cloudy tonight. There is an outside chance for a thunder shower. Most of us will stay dry with low temperatures in the upper 50s. Partly cloudy with a chance for showers and thunderstorms tomorrow. The average high temperature is near 74. We're not going to do that. Look for high temperatures back in the low 80s with a light southeast breeze. Mostly cloudy with showers and thunderstorms tomorrow night. The coverage on these is somewhere around 60%. Of course, we need the rain with low temperatures near 60. For Weather Watch 12, I'm Chief Meteorologist Jeff Weller on County 93.7.
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0: New country there from Zach Top. That one's called South of Sanity on Taste of Country Nights. As college football season's about to kick off and the NFL as well, there's new surveys out that reveal what Americans think the ideal tailgate includes. So fans say the perfect tailgate starts 2.5 hours before the game. I agree with that, because only because in college we would get there like 4 hours before, and then we never made it to the stinking game, if you know what I mean. But now there's a new thing that a lot of people like called home gating instead of tailgating, which I actually prefer now that I'm getting a little older, is where you obviously stay at home and you gate it up. You get a couple hours before the game. 2.6 hours is the perfect time before the game if you're going to home gate. Now, they didn't say anything about Watergate. 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
3: Heartland Weather. Here we go. Partly cloudy tonight. There is an outside chance for a thunder shower. Most of us will stay dry with low temperatures in the upper 50s. Partly cloudy with a chance for showers and thunderstorms tomorrow. The average high temperature is near 74. We're not going to do that. Look for high temperatures back in the low 80s with a light southeast breeze. Mostly cloudy with showers and thunderstorms tomorrow night. The coverage on these is somewhere around 60%. Of course, we need the rain with low temperatures near 60. For WeatherWatch 12, I'm Chief Meteorologist Jeff Weller on Coyote 93.7.
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That is Chase Matthew with Darlin' on Taste of Country Nights. 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It's Hardy, Tim McGraw, Eric Church, and Morgan Wallen on one track. This one is called MacArthur, Taste of Country Nights.

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17: Here we go. Partly cloudy tonight. There is an outside chance for a thunder shower. Most of us will stay dry with low temperatures in the upper 50s. Partly cloudy with a chance for showers and thunderstorms tomorrow. The average high temperature is near 74. We're not going to do that. Look for high temperatures back in the low 80s with a light southeast breeze. Mostly cloudy with showers and thunderstorms tomorrow night. The coverage on these is somewhere around 60%. Of course, we need the rain with low temperatures near 60. For WeatherWatch 12, I'm Chief Meteorologist Jeff Weller on Coyote 93.7.
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7: Heartland weather. Here we go. Partly cloudy tonight. There is an outside chance for a thunder shower. Most of us will stay dry with low temperatures in the upper 50s. Partly cloudy with a chance for showers and thunderstorms tomorrow. The average high temperature is near 74. We're not going to do that. Look for high temperatures back in the low 80s with a light southeast breeze. Mostly cloudy with showers and thunderstorms tomorrow night. The coverage on these is somewhere around 60%. Of course, we need the rain with low temperatures near 60. For WeatherWatch 12, I'm Chief Meteorologist Jeff Weller on County 93.7.
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13: Heartland weather.
14: Here we go. Partly cloudy tonight. There is an outside chance for a thunder shower. Most of us will stay dry with low temperatures in the upper 50s. Partly cloudy, the chance for showers and thunderstorms tomorrow. The average high temperature is near 74. We're not going to do that. Look for high temperatures back in the low 80s with a light southeast breeze. Mostly cloudy with showers and thunderstorms tomorrow night. The coverage on these is somewhere around 60%. Of course, we need the rain with low temperatures near 60. For WeatherWatch 12, I'm Chief Meteorologist Jeff Weller on County 93.7.
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0: to hide treats from their kids. Sarah and Taylor Mathis, they used to joke about having a secret spot to stash their favorite foods, and this year they made it happen. It cost them about $2,000. They turned an area in an unused bedroom into a secret dessert closet with cabinets, a mini fridge, a milkshake maker, and more. And that's the space where they can hide from their kids and enjoy all the treats. Now, as a dad, and I'll speak on my wife's behalf as well, as soon as you bring food to the table or to the couch, wherever you're eating, your kid just eats it all. Your food. So this is awesome, especially desserts. So hopefully I get a big tax refund this year, because that would be really cool to try to build one of those. Hang on, I'm coming back with Thomas Rhett. I got Riley Green and new Taylor Swift on the way on Taste of Country Nights with Evan Paul.
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13: Here we go. Partly cloudy tonight. There is an outside chance for a thunder shower. Most of us will stay dry with low temperatures in the upper 50s. Partly cloudy with a chance for showers

0: and thunderstorms tomorrow. The average high temperature is near 74. We're not going to do that. Look for high temperatures back in the low 80s with a light southeast breeze. Mostly cloudy with showers and thunderstorms tomorrow night. The coverage on these is somewhere around 60%. Of course, we need the rain with low temperatures near 60. For WeatherWatch 12, I'm Chief Meteorologist Jeff Weller on County 93.7.
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0: It's Evan Paul. 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Back in 2023, I got the chance, my only chance ever, to speak with Dolly Parton. And taking a look back, she revealed to me then that she never got the chance to work with two certain artists. She wanted to, but never had the chance.
1: Well, I wish there's a few that I wish I could have got on this album. And I chased, Mick Jagger around the whole album, trying. He was working on his album. He was willing to do it. He was willing to work with me on some things, but we never could catch up till I ran out of time, and he was working on, as you know now, their new album. And so I missed him, and Cher and I were going to do something. We never did find the right thing to do. She's not rock, but she's Cher, you know. I would love to have her on. Yeah. But those are the two that I had hoped to get that I missed. Not having the most, I think.
0: More at tasteofcountry.com.
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5: Here we go, partly cloudy tonight. There is an outside chance for a thunder shower. Most of us will stay dry with low temperatures in the upper 50s. Partly cloudy with a chance for showers and thunderstorms tomorrow. The average high temperature is near 74. We're not going to do that. Look for high temperatures back in the low 80s with a light southeast breeze. Mostly cloudy with showers and thunderstorms tomorrow night. The coverage on these is somewhere around 60%. Of course, we need the rain with low temperatures near 60. For WeatherWatch 12, I'm Chief Meteorologist Jeff Weller on County 93.7.
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Well, if I got to tell you what that song is, you might have been under a rock for the past 5 months. 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I count them up. That's why it takes me so long to get to it here at 11 o'clock. Here's John Morgan and Kid Myself in at number two. We.

0: Cole Swindell, loved that song. It's called Girl Dad on Taste of Country Nights.
1: I work here in a big distribution center. I went around the whole place and asked people of what requests they want to hear on the radio. And some of the one, I got 17 of them. I wrote them down here. I got Ella Langley, Jelly Roll. I got Alabama, Brooks and Dunn. Cam, read this handwriting.
0: Okay, hold on. Let me put you on hold, and I'll get all 17 of your requests, and I guarantee I'll get one of them in for you. Coming up next, Taste of Country Nights with Evan Paul.
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1: Here we go, partly cloudy tonight. There is an outside chance for a thunder shower. Most of us will stay dry with low temperatures in the upper 50s. Partly cloudy with a chance for showers and thunderstorms tomorrow. The average high temperature is near 74. We're not going to do that. Look for high temperatures back in the low 80s with a light southeast breeze. Mostly cloudy with showers and thunderstorms tomorrow night. The coverage on these is somewhere around 60%. Of course, we need the rain with low temperatures near 60. For WeatherWatch 12, I'm Chief Meteorologist Jeff Weller on County 93.7.

Jelly Roll had quite the week last week, being on Jimmy Kimmel, stirring it up, and then he finished off at the Opry with a tribute to Dolly Parton. Here's his latest track called Hands Up on Taste of Country Nights.

0: New country there from John Party. That was called Boots Off on Taste of Country Nights. If you get done at midnight tonight, time to take the boots off and head on home, man. I got some tracks coming up for you to get you there, though. I got Ella Langley's brand new song called Loving Life Again. And there's a new one that I want you to hear from Dylan Scott. I'm a big Dylan Scott fan. I love his voice, man. He's got a new track called Dear Big City. If you haven't heard that yet, hang on. Just give me a couple more minutes. I'll get to that before we get out the door, I promise. Thanks for tuning in to Taste of Country Nights. If you want to follow me on social media, it's at Evan Paul on Air. I thank you very much. Taste of Country Nights.
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5: Here we go. Partly cloudy tonight. There is an outside chance for a thunder shower. Most of us will stay dry with low temperatures in the upper 50s. Partly cloudy with a chance for showers and thunderstorms tomorrow. The average high temperature is near 74. We're not going to do that. Look for high temperatures back in the low 80s with a light southeast breeze. Mostly cloudy with showers and thunderstorms tomorrow night. The coverage on these is somewhere around 60%. Of course, we need the rain with low temperatures near 60. For WeatherWatch 12, I'm Chief Meteorologist Jeff Weller on County 93.7.
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3: Heartland weather. It's Thursday morning, partly cloudy out there. Today there is an outside chance for a few showers and thunderstorms. Otherwise, look for a light southeast breeze and high temperatures back near 80. Scattered showers and thunderstorms tonight. A couple of those could produce some locally heavy rainfall. Of course, we need the rain with low temperatures near 60. And then partly cloudy with scattered showers and thunderstorms for your Friday. Dry hours too with highs near 81. For WeatherWatch 12, I'm Chief Meteorologist Jeff Weller on Coyote 93.7.

0: Okay, you'd think having the talk about the birds and the bees with your kids would be the hardest conversation, but it's not. New research says it's when you have to talk to them about money. A new survey from Acorns says over half of parents said talking about drugs, alcohol, and sex would be easier than talking to their kids about finances. A third of parents also admit they avoid talking about money because of their own financial situation, experiences with money, or money habits. I mean, let's be real. A lot of us adults still don't understand money. How can we explain it to our kids?
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5: It's Thursday morning, partly cloudy out there. Today there is an outside chance for a few showers and thunderstorms. Otherwise, look for a light southeast breeze and high temperatures back near 80. Scattered showers and thunderstorms tonight. A couple of those could produce some locally heavy rainfall. Of course, we need the rain with low temperatures near 60. And then partly cloudy with scattered showers and thunderstorms for your Friday. Dry hours too with highs near 81. For WeatherWatch 12, I'm Chief Meteorologist Jeff Weller on Coyote 93.7.
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0: This is kind of a sad fact. I wish this would have came true, but in 2009, Stephen Hawking held a reception for time travelers. Here's the thing. He didn't publicize it until afterward. That way, only those who could time travel would be able to attend, but nobody attended.
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7: Heartland Weather. It's Thursday morning, partly cloudy out there. Today there is an outside chance for a few showers and thunderstorms. Otherwise, look for a light southeast breeze and high temperatures back near 80. Scattered showers and thunderstorms tonight. A couple of those could produce some locally heavy rainfall. Of course, we need the rain with low temperatures near 60. And then partly cloudy with scattered showers and thunderstorms for your Friday. Dry hours too with highs near 81. For WeatherWatch 12, I'm Chief Meteorologist Jeff Weller on Coyote 93.7.

0: Coming up, we got to talk about how experts have warned us not to sleep late on weekends just to catch up because it's bad for our internal clock. But new research has a different take.
1: From the carpet to

0: Okay, they've always said whether you're tired on the weekends, you should still, you know, keep your regular routine and don't sleep in. But new research has a different take. They found that if you don't overdo it, sleeping in on Saturday and Sunday could actually be good for you, as it's associated with a lower risk of high blood pressure. But there's a sweet spot for how much extra sleep to get, with about 90 minutes doing the trick.
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6: It's Thursday morning, partly cloudy out there. Today there is an outside chance for a few showers and thunderstorms. Otherwise, look for a light southeast breeze and high temperatures back near 80. Scattered showers and thunderstorms tonight. A couple of those could produce some locally heavy rainfall. Of course, we need the rain with low temperatures near 60. And then partly cloudy with scattered showers and thunderstorms for your Friday. Dry hours too with highs near 81. Weather Watch 12, I'm Chief Meteorologist Jeff Weller on Coyote 93.7.
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4: Heartland weather. It's Thursday morning, partly cloudy out there. Today there is an outside chance for a few showers and thunderstorms. Otherwise, look for a light southeast breeze and high temperatures back near 80. Scattered showers and thunderstorms tonight. A couple of those could produce some locally heavy rainfall. Of course, we need the rain with low temperatures near 60. And then partly cloudy with scattered showers and thunderstorms for your Friday. Dry hours too with highs near 81. For Weather Watch 12, I'm Chief Meteorologist Jeff Weller on Coyote 92.7.

0: Okay, so Gen Z, they're a bunch of liars. No, I'm just kidding. But for real, though, about 80% admit to calling in sick at least once a year when they're not actually sick. That's twice as many as the 40% of Gen X and baby boomers who confessed to doing the same. Younger workers seem to care less about faking an illness than their elders, as 39% of those under 25 reported taking at least 5 sick days in the past year, compared to just 10% of older employees.
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5: Heartland weather. It's Thursday morning, partly cloudy out there. Today there is an outside chance for a few showers and thunderstorms. Otherwise, look for a light southeast breeze and high temperatures back near 80. Scattered showers and thunderstorms tonight. A couple of those could produce some locally heavy rainfall. Of course, we need the rain with low temperatures near 60. And then partly cloudy with scattered showers and thunderstorms for your Friday. Dry hours too with highs near 81. For Weather Watch 12, I'm Chief Meteorologist Jeff Weller on Coyote 93.7.

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3: Heartland Weather. It's Thursday morning, partly cloudy out there. Today, there is an outside chance for a few showers and thunderstorms. Otherwise, look for a light southeast breeze and high temperatures back near 80. Scattered showers and thunderstorms tonight. A couple of those could produce some locally heavy rainfall. Of course, we need the rain with low temperatures near 60. And then partly cloudy with scattered showers and thunderstorms for your Friday. Dry hours, too, with highs near 81. For WeatherWatch 12, I'm Chief Meteorologist Jeff Weller on Coyote 93.7.

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0: right, so you know somebody that wants to get hitched? Well, you better bring your wallet. Research from The Knot says the average cost for a wedding nowadays is over $34,000. The wedding planning site notes that the location makes a big difference in the expense. New Jersey is the most expensive state with an average wedding cost of $57,000. Nuptials tend to be less pricey out west, including Wyoming, which is the cheapest state, where it's about $17,000.
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4: Heartland weather. It's Thursday morning, partly cloudy out there. Today there is an outside chance for a few showers and thunderstorms. Otherwise, look for a light southeast breeze and high temperatures back near 80. Scattered showers and thunderstorms tonight. A couple of those could produce some locally heavy rainfall. Of course, we need the rain with low temperatures near 60. And then partly cloudy with scattered showers and thunderstorms for your Friday. Dry hours too with highs near 81. Weather Watch 12. I'm Chief Meteorologist Jeff Weller on Coyote 93.7.

0: Little fun fact for you. Think about this. You know, the human eye is so sensitive that if the Earth were flat and it were dark at night, a candle's flame would be able to be seen from 30 miles away.
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4: Heartland weather. It's Thursday morning, partly cloudy out there. Today there is an outside chance for a few showers and thunderstorms. Otherwise, look for a light southeast breeze and high temperatures back near 80. Scattered showers and thunderstorms tonight. A couple of those could produce some locally heavy rainfall. Of course, we need the rain with low temperatures near 60. And then partly cloudy with scattered showers and thunderstorms for your Friday. Dry hours too with highs near 81. For Weather Watch 12, I'm Chief Meteorologist Jeff Waller on Coyote 93.7.

0: I'm going to be honest. Every morning I get my Keurig going and I have one of those K-Cups and then I throw it away. And I know, if you haven't heard, the K-Cups are like destroying our planet. It's so much plastic waste. So there is a company now that's trying something different and it could catch on. I'll tell you what could be the new replacement for those plastic pods on the way.
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0: 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So the company Lavazza is taking on the Keurig-style coffee makers with a new single-serve system that skips plastic entirely. Its Tabli machine uses solid tabs made only from compressed coffee. There's no capsule, wrapping, or coating, and brews them with just the push of a button. It's going to be about $200 to get this machine. It's designed to create an espresso-style crema. While the coffee tabs cost about 70 cents to $1.15 each, Lavazza says the system is the result of 5 years of development and is now launching here in America after it debuts in Italy.
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4: Heartland weather. It's Thursday morning, partly cloudy out there. Today there is an outside chance for a few showers and thunderstorms. Otherwise, look for a light southeast breeze and high temperatures back near 80. Scattered showers and thunderstorms tonight. A couple

those could produce some locally heavy rainfall. Of course, we need the rain with low temperatures near 60. And then partly cloudy with scattered showers and thunderstorms for your Friday. Dry hours too with highs near 81. For WeatherWatch 12, I'm Chief Meteorologist Jeff Weller on Coyote 93.7.

0: Hey, that's it for me. I'm Paul Stone. Have a good rest of your day. I'll be back with you later tonight.
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4: All right, so people loved the game yesterday with the 90s country artists, so about 3 minutes. Oh, I don't want to tell you guys, but it has to do with 2000s country art. I kind of just told you. Okay, 3 minutes. You're going to try to name the greatest country artists of the 2000s. So that's coming up. And then we'll talk about unfollowing friends on social media. That's on the way as well. Glad everybody's here. Let's get started now.

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13: Heartland weather. It's Thursday morning, partly cloudy out there. Today there is an outside chance for a few showers and thunderstorms. Otherwise, look for a light southeast breeze and high temperatures back near 80. Scattered showers and thunderstorms tonight. A couple of those could produce some locally heavy rainfall. Of course, we need the rain with low temperatures near 60. And then partly cloudy with scattered showers and thunderstorms for your Friday. Dry hours too with highs near 81. On Watch 12, I'm Chief Meteorologist Jeff Weller on Coyote 92.7.

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4: Heartland weather. It's Thursday morning, partly cloudy out there. Today there is an outside chance for a few showers and thunderstorms. Otherwise, look for a light southeast breeze and high temperatures back near 80. Scattered showers and thunderstorms tonight. A couple of those could produce some locally heavy rainfall. Of course, we need the rain with low temperatures near 60. And then partly cloudy with scattered showers and thunderstorms for your Friday. Dry hours too with highs near 81. One Watch 12, I'm Chief Meteorologist Jeff Weller on Coyote 93.7.
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7: Okay, Lunchbox wants to do a bit called Amy is Disgusting. Would anyone else like to hear this bit?
8: Sure.
7: Okay. How about you?
9: I'm nervous. What did I do?
7: Okay, welcome to the bit called Amy is Disgusting, and leading this bit will be Lunchbox. Go ahead.
10: Yes, Amy, we've all seen her little cup of coffee that she comes in with that metal straw. It doesn't have a lid. Okay, cool. You think it's disgusting to not have a

0: email me something good.
1: 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You're going to love it. Lunchbox has this story coming up next in our good news segment called Tell Me Something Good.
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4: News this hour from Town Hall. I'm Rich Thomason. Two people are dead, along with the gunman, in a mass shooting in a Minneapolis apartment building. 911 call of shots fired came in around 4:30 yesterday afternoon. Five people wounded, including two Minneapolis police officers. They are hospitalized in stable condition. There's been nothing on a motive, but authorities say the gunman was on their radar prior to the shootings. It is a big deal, an oil deal the Trump administration has hammered out with Venezuela.
5: It will be run through a company called North American Blue Energy Partners, and that will be the principal partner with which the United States will be working. There's a lot of work that needs doing before this giant accord between Washington and Caracas can actually start to bear fruit. Of course, President Trump says that he believes it will start working within 2 to 3 years. Energy experts that we've heard from have said that it's more like a decade before there'll be any real fruit felt from these accords.
4: That's the BBC's Will Grant. Energy Secretary Wright says the deal will mean prosperity for Venezuelans and for Americans. President Trump says Iran's government grows weaker by the day. The U.S., he says, will not relent in its pressure campaign against the radical regime, both economic and military pressure.
6: We took out all of the new equipment that they tried to build along the Strait of Hormuz, some defensive, some offensive. They were trying to see the ships because they can't see the ships. You know, we're taking out a lot of ships. They can't see it because they have no radar because we blew it up.
4: The death toll in the Nepal-Tibet flooding is top 1,200 now, more than 4,200 people missing. Tropical Storm Edward dumped almost 2 feet of rain across parts of southeast Texas. Many high water rescues on Wall Street. The Dow futures up 67 points. More on these stories, townhall.com.
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10: Northwood schools began a new year yesterday, but there was at least one notable exception. The Three Lakes District

0: district is beginning its year a bit later. Three Lakes District Superintendent Terry Maney explains.
1: Staff is back to work, but our first day of school for students is actually on Thursday, September 3rd. Because we had this major construction project that is still underway, so we wrote our schedule to give a few extra days to get completely ready and rolling for when students come in.
0: What's the construction project, Terry?
1: Well, we have an almost $22 million capital project, so that this summer saw improvements to our elementary office area and classrooms here at Three Lakes. And we also saw a lot of major construction going on at the Sugar Camp building, which these projects are not complete, but they have left us at the point where our buildings are functional and we're looking forward to having kids back on the ground.
0: So kids won't start until Thursday, is that true?
1: That is true.
0: Terry Maney of the Three Lakes School District. Well, sometimes it's best to take a go-slow approach. The Oneida County Board recently decided to impose a one-year moratorium on data centers. Board Chair Scott Holowinski says it does not mean they're opposed to the centers.
2: Data centers are the future. Just where are you going to put them all? Technology moving forward. So I research it and get questions answered. I'm not against them and I'm not for them. I just think we need to educate ourselves on them before we put restrictions against them.
0: There are environmental concerns. They take up too much water, for one thing.
2: Mm-hmm.
0: Is that valid? Is that a valid thing, Scott?
2: But how much water do they take up? And do they just take up that much water, or do they recycle it and reuse it once they have it? You know, I don't know the answer to that yet.
0: You're exploring what they are. Is that fair?
2: Correct. And if we need more time, we can extend that. But you just can't put on a permanent moratorium on it. That won't win in court.
0: This is a one-year thing, right?
2: Right now, it's a one-year thing.
0: Oneida County Board Chair Scott Holowinski. Data centers are a huge issue this political year in the governor's race and in legislative races. While several fundraisers planned in the Northwoods in the coming weeks, the Snow Eagle Snowmobile Club doing one this weekend to raise money for grooming the trails. The Boulder Junction Fire Department doing one as well. Catherine Maurer is with the department.
3: 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And it is at 5424 Park Street in Boulder Junction.
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8: It's Thursday morning, partly cloudy out there. Today there is an outside chance for a few showers and thunderstorms. Otherwise, look for a light southeast breeze and high temperatures back near 80. Scattered showers and thunderstorms tonight.

lows could produce some locally heavy rainfall. Of course, we need the rain with low temperatures near 60. And then partly cloudy with scattered showers and thunderstorms for your Friday. Dry hours too with highs near 81. 1 to watch 12. I'm Chief Meteorologist Jeff Weller on Coyote 93.7.

0: lived up here a lot and doing the 4-hour gigs and stuff back in the day. I don't as much anymore, but I still do from time to time. Yeah.
1: They gotta like be intimidated by you. Like if I move to Nashville and I see a guy playing in a small club and he sings like that, mm-hmm. I think I go back home. I just turn my car around and I drive home.
0: I don't feel that way at all. There's a lot of talented individuals in the city.
2: Yeah, but I don't know if you hear yourself like we hear you.
1: Oh. Yeah,
0: I don't. I tend to not think I sound very good at all. But if you do that, that's all that matters.
2: Okay.
3: Yeah.
1: The clip that I see sometimes still is your Apollo clip.
0: Yeah.
1: It's so funny because you walk out there. And they're like, oh, ha, ha, ha. And then you hit them.
0: I don't know if it was like, ha, ha, ha, ha.
1: Okay, like, ha, ha.
0: I was like, what is this? Yeah. Like, what is this? Less ha, ha. Like, what is this?
1: Kind of like, what is this? Ha, ha, ha.
0: Okay, yeah. I'll give you that.
1: And then you melt their faces off.
0: Yeah.
1: That I think that's one of my favorite clips because it just shows you, like, you don't even really know what you got. Not just you in general, but, like, art in general.
0: Sure,
1: like, you don't know what's underneath. Whenever it comes to art,
0: never judge a book by its cover.
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1: 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All right, more with Lamont Landers coming up in a second. You got the full band here. They're going to do a really famous Stevie Wonder song for us in a second. And then I got to know, has he given up on TikTok now that he's hit it? So more with Lamont Landers coming up.
4: 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Bobby Bones Show.
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2: Heartland Weather. Partly cloudy today with a chance for showers and thunderstorms. High temperatures will reach for the low 80s. Scattered strong to severe thunderstorms are possible tonight. Large hail, damaging winds, and an isolated tornado are possible. Low temperatures will fall into the low 60s. Morning thunderstorms will give way to a mostly cloudy sky on Friday. We'll see high temperatures in the upper 70s. For Weather Watch 12, I'm meteorologist Devin Biggs on Coyote 93.7.

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1: We have a listener. 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
4: Hey, it's Kendall Ray. 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
10: Heartland weather. Partly cloudy today with a chance for showers and thunderstorms. High temperatures will reach for the low 80s. Scattered strong to severe thunderstorms are possible tonight. Large hail, damaging winds, and an isolated tornado are possible. Low temperatures will fall into the low 60s. Morning thunderstorms will give way to a mostly cloudy sky on Friday. We'll see high temperatures in the upper 70s. For Weather Watch 12, I'm meteorologist Devin Biggs on Coyote 93.7.
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12: Currently, I'm 33 and adopted. And recently, I was reached out to by my biological brother, which led to me being contacted by my biological dad. I have never met them, and so that was kind of a surprise. And I was wondering if you had any advice on, I don't know what to even say. Bobby, thought you might have some good insight on it. Thanks. Love you guys.
11: Yeah, my advice would be do not set an expectation on it. That's my only advice. You don't know them. You don't know what they're about. You don't know why they're reaching out. Could be love. Could be curiosity. Could be they need something. They may be great people. They may be terrible people. You don't know. Put no expectation on it whatsoever. Yeah, I've had a similar situation where I reached out to my biological father. We had lunch. And I had no expectation. And then we had no relationship after. But I felt good about at least doing it because I'd created like this supervillain in my head. Then after I had the lunch, I didn't feel like that was the case. I didn't feel like it was a supervillain, or he was. So you for sure should do it because you don't want to regret not doing it later because this is your blood. I hesitate to use the word family because there is a difference, but this is your blood. Also, you can learn things if it's your blood about your medical history. Like there are actual things you can learn about yourself by having some sort of relationship with them.
12: Mm-hmm.
11: I would do it and have no expectation. And what do you say? That ain't up to you. Also, it's just going to be awkward and feel really unnatural at the beginning anyway for everybody. Just know that they feel weird about it too, but weird doesn't mean bad. And also, here's where they have the advantage. It's 2-on-1. So they kind of get to go uncomfortable with somebody else. So I would take somebody with you.
12: Mm. Oh, yeah.
13: That's interesting.
11: Tag team. Tag team champs. You have a tag team match. Take your husband, best friend, wife, I don't know, whatever you got. Don't go by yourself.

0: safety, helped get approximately four people to the hospital, all while getting shot at themselves.
1: Minneapolis Mayor Jacob Frey. Jurors in the Lindsey Clancy trial are struggling to reach a verdict as they debate whether the Massachusetts mother is criminally responsible for killing her three young children. The jury tells the judge it's deadlocked, the judge ordering jurors to keep trying for a verdict. Feminist Gloria Steinem has died. She was 92. Wall Street this morning, the Dow future is 14 points higher. NASDAQ futures down 70 points. More on these stories, townhall.com.
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4: 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Reuters Institute says we're now one of the top news brands in the nation. 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
6: You know that old line, better late than never. The Three Lakes School District begins its new school year today. Virtually every other district in our area began classes Tuesday. Three Lakes School Administrator Terry Maney talks about how her district is different.
7: It's generally September 1st for Three Lakes District. Like I said, this year we did a two-year delay in our calendar. We rearranged some things with time off during the year. So we would still have a very similar, if not one day different, dismissal at the end of the school year. Because the fact is, Bruce, when the kids leave at the end of this year, we're still in construction mode and be hitting it real hard to get phase three of this project finished up.
6: When's that?
7: That'll be happening when the kids leave the building next at the end of the school year in early June.
6: Terry Maney, administrator for the Three Lakes School District. Well, this Labor Day weekend will be huge in the Northwoods. The Eagle River Chamber doing its annual holiday arts and craft show. That'll be downtown. Dawn Giese, events coordinator for the Chamber.
8: Well, on September 6th, we're having our annual Labor Day arts and craft show downtown Eagle River. Well, we have about 100 vendors coming into downtown Eagle River that do their arts and crafts. We usually have about 4,000 to 5,000 people that attend. This year, we're doing something a little different. We're actually adding food trucks to the mix, which is going to make it exciting and just a quick place to eat so people can continue to shop downtown. Well, it's always a good day to have it the day before Labor Day so the people who are up in Eagle River can really enjoy the festivities all day and still make it home on that Monday.
6: Well, Sausage Fest is happening too.
8: Yes, it actually just brings more people downtown so they can hit both of them in the same day.
6: We also talked to Jerry Robish of the Eagle River Lions, who are doing Sausage Fest.
9: Well, the Eagle River Lions Club is holding our 13th annual Sausage Fest at Riverview Park on September 6th from 11 until 4 o'clock.
6: Tell me about it.
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4: Heartland weather. Partly cloudy today with a chance for showers and thunderstorms. High temperatures will reach for the low 80s. Scattered strong to severe thunderstorms are possible tonight. Large hail, damaging winds, and an isolated tornado are possible. Low temperatures will fall into the low 60s. Morning thunderstorms will give way to a mostly cloudy sky on Friday. We'll see high temperatures in the upper 70s. For Weather Watch 12, I'm meteorologist Devin Biggs on Coyote 93.7.

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5: Heartland weather.
6: Partly cloudy today with a chance for showers and thunderstorms. High temperatures will reach for the low 80s. Scattered strong to severe thunderstorms are possible tonight. Large hail, damaging winds, and an isolated tornado are possible. Low temperatures will fall into the low 60s. Morning thunderstorms will give way to a mostly cloudy sky on Friday. We'll see high temperatures in the upper 70s. For Weather Watch 12, I'm meteorologist Devin Biggs on Coyote 93.7.
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8: Heartland weather. Partly cloudy today with a chance for showers and thunderstorms. High temperatures will reach for the low 80s. Scattered strong to severe thunderstorms are possible tonight. Large hail, damaging winds, and an isolated tornado are possible. Low temperatures will fall into the low 60s. Morning thunderstorms will give way to a mostly cloudy sky on Friday. We'll see high temperatures in the upper 70s. For Weather Watch 12, I'm meteorologist Devin Biggs on Coyote 93.7.
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2: Hey, it's Kendall Ray. 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
3: Rick Hughes this hour from Town Hall. I'm Rich Thomason. Nothing on a motive for a mass shooting in Minnesota's largest city.
4: Three people are dead, five wounded, after a resident of a Minneapolis apartment building says a fellow resident opened fire Wednesday afternoon. The man says he saw one of his neighbors holding a pistol, heard a woman scream, and he ran to safety as he heard eight gunshots. When officers arrived and went inside, one was shot in the leg, another twice in the abdomen. They're expected to make a full recovery. Dead are three people, including the shooter. Minneapolis Police Chief Bill Peterson.
5: I'm truly sickened by this level of violence.
4: The apartment resident who saw the shooter says the man was known for showing off his weapon and that he's been trying to avoid him. I'm Donna Water.
3: A lot of Americans are preparing to hit the road for the holiday weekend, and while gas prices are not touching their all-time highs, they're still up there. $4.14 a gallon for regular, AAA's national average. That same gallon averaged $5.02 back in June of 2022. The USS Lincoln crew finally back on dry land after a 260-day Mideast deployment. Stop over in Thailand on their way back home. Some tense moments in the air for a Trump cabinet member.
6: A Coast Guard plane with Homeland Security Secretary Mark Wayne Mullen on board makes an emergency landing because of reported engine failure. The pilots landing safely at Ronald Reagan International Airport, no one hurt. Mullen reacting on his X page saying the United States Coast Guard pilots made the single engine landing feel routine. No panic, just straight professionalism. After we landed, the pilots told me that was a first for them. We could not have been in better hands. Laura Winters reports.
3: Feminist Gloria Steinem has died. She was 92. On Wall Street, the Dow futures up 93 points. Tech futures down 76. The S&P futures off 3 points. More on these stories, townhall.com.
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10: You know that old line, better late than never. The Three Lakes School District begins its new school year today. Virtually every other district in our area began classes Tuesday. Three Lakes School Administrator Terry Maney talks about how her district is different.
11: It's generally September 1st for Three Lakes District. Like I said, this year we did a two-year delay in our calendar. We rearranged some things with time off during the year. So we would still have a very similar, if not one day different, dismissal at the end of the school year. Because the fact is, Bruce, when the kids leave at the end of this year, we're still in construction mode and be hitting it real hard to get phase three of this project finished up.
10: When's that?
11: That'll be happening when the kids leave the building next at the end of the school year in early June.
10: Terry Maney, administrator for the Three Lakes School District. Well, this Labor Day weekend will be huge in the Northwoods. The Eagle River Chamber doing its annual holiday arts and crafts show. That'll be downtown. Dawn Giese, events coordinator for the Chamber.
12: Well, on September 6th, we're having our annual Labor Day arts and crafts show downtown Eagle River. Well, we have about 100 vendors coming into downtown Eagle River that do their arts and crafts. We usually have about 4,000 to 5,000 people that

0: of 10. This year we're doing something a little different. We're actually adding food trucks to the mix, which is going to make it exciting and just a quick place to eat so people continue to shop downtown. Well, it's always a good day to have it the day before Labor Day so the people who are up in Eagle River can really enjoy the festivities all day and still make it home on that Monday.
1: Well, Sausage Fest is happening too.
0: Yes, it actually just brings more people downtown so they can hit both of them in the same day.
1: We also talked to Jerry Robish of the Eagle River Lions, who are doing Sausage Fest.
2: Well, the Eagle River Lions Club is holding our 13th annual Sausage Fest at Riverview Park on September 6th from 11 until 4 o'clock.
1: Tell me about it.
2: Well, it's designed to be a family fun event. So we have plenty of stuff for people to do. We're going to have a bouncy house for the kids. Children's Museum will be there with games. We have plenty of sausages from Prime Choice that are going to be there for people's selection, some adult beverages. A couple of bands are going to be playing. And this year we have a new thing. We're going to have a wiener dog parade.
1: And Land O'Lakes planning lots of stuff a bit later this month, their Oktoberfest. 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
8: Heartland weather. Partly cloudy today with a chance for showers and thunderstorms. High temperatures will reach for the low 80s. Scattered strong to severe thunderstorms are possible tonight. Large hail, damaging winds, and an isolated tornado are possible. Low temperatures will fall into the low 60s. Morning thunderstorms will give way to a mostly cloudy sky on Friday. We'll see high temperatures in the upper 70s. For Weather Watch 12, I'm meteorologist Devin Biggs on Coyote 93.7.

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1: All right, yesterday we did Best Country Artists of the 90s, and you guys had to try to get the top 10. 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
2: Oh, God.
1: 2000, 2010.
3: Oh, man. Brother.
2: I might get one.
1: 2000. So you got that. 2000, oh, 2000 and 2010. You're going to have to write down 10 answers.
2: Oh, this is going to be bad.
1: See how many you can get.
2: 2000?
1: 2000 to 2010. So
2: the
1: 2000s. Oh. Right. Top 10 best country artists. We'll take a break. You guys write them all down. We'll see who gets the most next.
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5: Heartland weather. Partly cloudy today with a chance for showers and thunderstorms. High temperatures will reach for the low 80s. Scattered strong to severe thunderstorms are possible tonight. Large hail, damaging winds, and an isolated tornado are possible. Low temperatures will fall into the low 60s. Morning thunderstorms will give way to a mostly cloudy sky on Friday. We'll see high temperatures in the upper 70s. For Weather Watch 12, I'm meteorologist Devin Biggs on Coyote 93.7.
6: In case you didn't know,
7: his name is Lamont Landers. He grew up in Alabama, 14 years old, teaches himself how to play guitar, goes massively viral on TikTok because he has really red hair and he's really fair-complected and glasses. I said he's like a Harry Potter, but he sings so soulfully. Here's Hit the Road Jack, his first ever viral video.
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7: And now he's got a massive record deal, and he should. He's amazing. This is a clip of Lonely Girl. He's here now.
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7: It's his second time being here. Lamont Landers, everybody.
12: Yeah, yeah, yeah.
7: Man, it's like I watched it. Turn into a butterfly from a caterpillar.
12: That's it, man.
7: But you're always good. You're always, like, really good. I was talking to your guys. I said, isn't Lamont's first time up here? Because I saw him on TikTok. I was like, you're so good. Please drive up and play on our show. So it's great to see you again.
12: Thanks for having me, man.
7: Would you do a Stevie Wonder song for us?
12: Yeah, man.
7: All right, what are you going to do here?
12: We're going to do a Stevie Wonder, I Wish.
7: All right, this is Lamont Landers. By the way, Lamont is out. LamontLanders.com. I'm going to read some of these shows. He's in Macon, Nashville. So what, you're playing the Opry House?
12: Yeah, I'm doing the Opry again. They invited me back.
7: Okay. Oh, so you're going back. Okay. Yeah. I would invite you every week. Like, if you're in town, you should just come to the Opry,
12: I would say. If they'd have me, I'd do it.
7: Lexington, Columbus. A lot of the cities our show's in. Mobile, Jackson, Bloomington, Illinois.

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4: You know that old line, better late than never. The Three Lakes School District begins its new school year today. Virtually every other district in our area began classes Tuesday. Three Lakes School Administrator Terry Maney talks about how her district is different.
5: It's generally September 1st for Three Lakes District. Like I said, this year we did a two-year delay in our calendar. We rearranged some things with time off during the year, so we would still have a very similar, if not one day different, dismissal at the end of the school year. Because the fact is, Bruce, when the kids leave at the end of this year, we're still in construction mode and be hitting it real hard to get phase three of this project finished up.
4: When's that?
5: That'll be happening when the kids leave the building next at the end of the school year in early June.
4: Terry Maney, administrator for the Three Lakes School District. Well, this Labor Day weekend will be huge in the Northwoods. The Eagle River Chamber doing its annual holiday arts and crafts show. That'll be downtown. Dawn Giese, events coordinator for the Chamber.
6: Well, on September 6th, we're having our annual Labor Day arts and crafts show downtown Eagle River. Well, we have about 100 vendors coming into downtown Eagle River that do their arts and crafts. We usually have about 4,000 to 5,000 people that attend. This year, we're doing something a little different. We're actually adding food trucks to the mix, which is going to make it exciting and just a quick place to eat so people continue to shop downtown. Well, it's always a good day to have it the day before Labor Day so the people who are up in Eagle River can really enjoy the festivities all day and still make it home on that Monday.
4: Well, Sausage Fest is happening too.
6: Yes, it actually just brings more people downtown so they can hit both of them in the same day.
4: We also talked to Jerry Robish of the Eagle River Lions, who are doing Sausage Fest.
7: Well, the Eagle River Lions Club is holding our 13th annual Sausage Fest at Riverview Park on September 6th from 11 until 4 o'clock.
4: Tell me about it.
7: Well, it's designed to be a family fun event. So we have plenty of stuff for people to do. We're going to have a bouncy house for the kids. Children's Museum will be there with games. 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A couple of bands are going to be playing. And this year we have a new thing. We're going to have a wiener dog parade.
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13: Heartland Weather.
0: Partly cloudy today with a chance for showers and thunderstorms. High temperature

Temperatures will reach for the low 80s. Scattered strong to severe thunderstorms are possible tonight. Large hail, damaging winds, and an isolated tornado are possible. Low temperatures will fall into the low 60s. Morning thunderstorms will give way to a mostly cloudy sky on Friday. We'll see high temperatures in the upper 70s. For Weather Watch 12, I'm meteorologist Devin Biggs on Coyote 93.7.

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1: This story comes to us from Washington. A 35-year-old man was on the way to the movies, and he pulls up at a railroad crossing, and the arms come down, ding, ding, ding, ding, ding, ding. Sorry, train's coming. He's like, man, if I wait for this train, I'm going to be late for the movie. So he drove around the little arms. Boom! Got hit by the train.
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He was a millionaire. He left his fortune to some guy he barely knew. His kids were mad as hell.

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12: You know that old line, better late than never, the three

0: Lake School District begins its new school year today. Virtually every other district in our area began classes Tuesday. Three Lakes School Administrator Terry Maney talks about how her district is different.
1: It's generally September 1st for Three Lakes District. Like I said, this year we did a two-year delay in our calendar. We rearranged some things with time off during the year, so we would still have a very similar, if not one day different, dismissal at the end of the school year. Because the fact is, Bruce, when the kids leave at the end of this year, we're still in construction mode and be hitting it real hard to get phase three of this project finished up.
2: When's that?
1: That'll be happening when the kids leave the building next at the end of the school year in early June.
0: Terry Maney, administrator for the Three Lakes School District. Well, this Labor Day weekend will be huge in the Northwoods. The Eagle River Chamber doing its annual holiday arts and crafts show. That'll be downtown. Dawn Giese, events coordinator for the Chamber.
3: Well, on September 6th, we're having our annual Labor Day arts and crafts show downtown Eagle River. Well, we have about 100 vendors coming into downtown Eagle River that do their arts and crafts. We usually have about 4,000 to 5,000 people that attend. This year, we're doing something a little different. We're actually adding food trucks to the mix, which is going to make it exciting and just a quick place to eat so people continue to shop downtown. Well, it's always a good day to have it the day before Labor Day so the people who are up in Eagle River can really enjoy the festivities all day and still make it home on that Monday.
2: Well, Sausage Fest is happening too.
3: Yes, it actually just brings more people downtown so they can hit both of them in the same day.
0: We also talked to Jerry Robish of the Eagle River Lions, who are doing Sausage Fest.
4: Well, the Eagle River Lions Club is holding our 13th annual Sausage Fest at Riverview Park on September 6th from 11 until 4 o'clock.
2: Tell me about it.
4: Well, it's designed to be a family fun event. So we have plenty of stuff for people to do. We're going to have a bouncy house for the kids. Children's Museum will be there with games. We have plenty of sausages from Prime Choice that are going to be there for people's selection, some adult beverages. A couple of bands are going to be playing. And this year we have a new thing. We're going to have a wiener dog parade.
0: And Land O'Lakes planning lots of stuff a bit later this month, their Oktoberfest. 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
9: Heartland Weather. Partly cloudy today with a chance for showers and thunderstorms. High temperatures will reach for the low 80s. Scattered strong to severe thunderstorms are possible tonight. Large hail, damaging winds, and an isolated tornado are possible. Low temperatures will fall into the low 60s. Morning thunderstorms will

A mostly cloudy sky on Friday. We'll see high temperatures in the upper 70s. For Weather Watch 12, I'm meteorologist Devin Biggs on Coyote 93.7.

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5: You know that old line, better late than never. The Three Lakes School District begins its new school year today. Virtually every other district in our area began classes Tuesday. Three Lakes School Administrator Terry Maney talks about how her district is different.
6: It's generally September 1st for Three Lakes District. Like I said, this year we did a two-year delay in our calendar. We rearranged some things with time off during the year. So we would still have a very similar, if not one day different, dismissal at the end of the school year. Because the fact is, Bruce, when the kids leave at the end of this year, we're still in construction mode and be hitting it real hard to get phase three of this project finished up.
5: When's that?
6: That'll be happening when the kids leave the building next at the end of the school year in early June.
5: Terry Maney, administrator for the Three Lakes School District. Well, this Labor Day weekend will be huge in the Northwoods. The Eagle River Chamber doing its annual holiday arts and craft show. That'll be downtown. Dawn Giese, events coordinator for the Chamber.
7: Well, on September 6th, we're having our annual Labor Day arts and craft show downtown Eagle River. Well, we have about 100 vendors coming into downtown Eagle River that do their arts and crafts. We usually have about 4,000 to 5,000 people that attend. This year, we're doing something a little different. We're actually adding food trucks to the mix, which is going to make it exciting and just a quick place to eat so people continue to shop downtown. Well, it's always a good day to have it the day before Labor Day so the people who are up in Eagle River can really enjoy the festivities all day and still make it home on that Monday.
5: Well, Sausage Fest is happening too.
7: Yes, it actually just brings more people downtown so they can hit both of them in the same day.
5: We also talked to Jerry Robish of the Eagle River Lions, who are doing Sausage Fest.
8: Well, the Eagle River Lions Club is holding our 13th annual Sausage Fest at Riverview Park on September 6th from 11 until 4 o'clock.
5: Tell me about it.
8: Well, it's designed to be a family fun event. So we have plenty of stuff for people to do. We're going to have a bouncy house for the kids. Children's Museum will be there with games. 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A couple of bands are going to be playing. And this year we have a new thing. We're going to have a wiener dog parade.
5: And Land O'Lakes planning lots of stuff a bit later this month, their Oktoberfest. 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
5: Heartland weather. Partly cloudy today with a chance for showers and thunderstorms. High temperatures will reach for the low 80s. Scattered strong to severe thunderstorms are possible tonight. Large hail, damaging winds, and an isolated tornado are possible. Low temperatures will fall into the low 60s. Morning thunderstorms will give way to a mostly cloudy sky on Friday. We'll see high temperatures in the upper 70s. For Weather Watch 12, I'm meteorologist Devin Biggs on Coyote 93.7.
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0: only one time.
1: Yeah, that's tough. I support you.
0: So come home?
1: Maybe you have to miss the whole thing.
0: Cancel the whole thing, but I love the lake, dude.
2: No,
0: and the
2: he
0: boat,
2: can go
0: you know how much I love
2: boats. Day.
1: Okay, so you're going to go on the boat part of it again and then say, I can't stay because I got to get back for church.
0: Yeah. How's that sound?
2: What if you get there? What if you go down for the day and it's so fun and you're like, dang. And then you want to have a few drinks and you're like, I should have
1: stayed.
2: Amy,
1: all your stuff stays romantic. It starts romantic.
0: It really is, Amy.
1: Amy
0: it's
1: wants
0: weird.
1: You to like make out with this dude.
2: I'm saying like if he's on the boat and he has like two beers, he shouldn't drive back.
0: That's a good point. I thought about that. Like, does this guy get me drunk on purpose to stay?
1: No.
2: What?
1: The possibility.
0: Because I'm going to be trying to leave. He's going to be like, you can't go. You're too drunk.
1: You just, it turns into baby, it's cold outside.
0: You better stay.
1: You can't drink the second half of the trip at all because you got to drive home.
0: Cut off. Yeah, at a certain time.
1: Although, are you guys going that hard with your kids?
0: No, we have a few drinks. Because I was worried. That first time I was worried, like, does he even like to have beers in the lake? I do. And turns out he did. He had a whole cooler full of beers.
1: Any chance you and this guy end up great friends, though?
0: Probably. I mean, second
2: date. Well, dive in.
1: Oh.
0: I think eventually we would be able to spend the night and, like,
1: you know, I've changed. I think you should stay the night.
2: Thank you.
0: No, I don't want to.
1: I think you should stay the night because anything can happen. This could be a great friend of yours in the future. Your kids will have a good time together, and we'll have a great segment whenever you come back.
2: And you won't have to do down and back same day.
0: It's only an hour and a half, Amy. It's not
2: I know,
0: far.
2: But what a blessing
1: stay then
2: to
1: night.
2: Have someone that has a lake house.
0: I'll think about it.
2: That's
1: and then
2: such
1: also,
2: a fun
1: you can
2: invite.
1: Probably use the lake house when they're not using it. Like, if you go stay there, and at some point he'd be like, hey, you can use our lake house anytime.
0: That would be cool. And the boat.
1: Well, okay, now you're getting ahead of yourself, too. Do you know for sure what you're going to do yet? You can think about it.
0: I have no idea yet.
1: Okay. Let us know. I vote go spend the night.
2: I vote go spend the night.
1: Lunchbox?
3: Oh, you got to spend the night, dude. You got to see where the night leads you.
1: Okay, here we go again.
0: Hey, dude, it's not going to lead anywhere.
3: No, but I know, but that way you know. But if it does lead somewhere, you know that, okay, I got to stop hanging out with this dude.
0: What?
1: You guys make everything...
0: In case he makes a move?
3: Yeah, in case he makes a move.
2: No, guys, to be clear, I don't think there's anything...
1: You thought they were sleeping in the same bed.
2: I didn't. I thought if they were in a hotel, but now I know they're in a lake house. Yeah. Like, it's
0: his
2: fine.
0: Lake house, though. His lake house, his rules.
1: It's nice to have rich friends, though. His rules.
0: I mean, Lunchbox is saying he can do anything. I don't know, guys. I'm going to just...
1: Okay.
0: I'm not sure.
1: Update us.
0: I will.
1: I think you should stay the night just for the segment. That's all I'm saying. Show. All right, be sure to hit up the podcast. 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Get it up there. Thank you, guys, and we will see you tomorrow. Bye, everybody.
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4: Heartland weather. Partly cloudy today with a chance for showers and thunderstorms. High temperatures will reach for the low 80s. Scattered strong to severe thunderstorms are possible tonight. Large hail, damaging winds, and an isolated tornado are possible. Low temperatures will fall into the low 60s. Morning thunderstorms will give way to a mostly cloudy sky on Friday. We'll see high temperatures in the upper 70s. For Weather Watch 12, I'm meteorologist Devin Biggs on Coyote 93.7.

0: Continuous Hit Country, Coyote 93.7 and Luke Combs right there. It's BYU. It's great to have you along. Rob Banks rolling more Continuous Hit Country for you in just a few. You don't want to miss this one, the new one from Lauren Elena and Chase Matthew. You're going to love it, I promise. Justin Moore, David Lee Murphy's coming up with a Thursday throwback. And I don't know about you, the older I get, the more I love snacks. I got to have my popcorn, and we've got your chance to win a gallon bucket of popcorn from Min Aqua Popcorn and Puffs. 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

0: Lauren Elena's got a new album out. It is called Stages. That is where you can find that song with Chase Matthew. It's a good one called All My Exes. Thanks for hanging out today. I am Rob Banks with Shania Twain, Alabama, and Keith Urban coming up. Did you hear about Keith getting really choked up during a recent show in Atlantic City? He was singing a song about moving on from an ex. We all know who he was thinking about, and he just became overcome with emotion.
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7: Heartland weather. Partly cloudy today with a chance for showers and thunderstorms. High temperatures will reach for the low 80s. Scattered strong to severe thunderstorms are possible tonight. Large hail, damaging winds, and an isolated tornado are possible. Low temperatures will fall into the low 60s. Morning thunderstorms will give way to a mostly cloudy sky on Friday. We'll see high temperatures in the upper 70s. For Weather Watch 12, I'm meteorologist Devin Biggs on Coyote 93.7.
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3: Heartland weather. Partly cloudy today with a chance for showers and thunderstorms. High temperatures will reach for the low 80s. Scattered strong to severe thunderstorms are possible tonight. Large hail, damaging winds, and an isolated tornado are possible. Low temperatures will fall into the low 60s. Morning thunderstorms will give way to a mostly cloudy sky on Friday. We'll see high temperatures in the upper 70s. For Weather Watch 12, I'm meteorologist Devin Biggs on Coyote 93.7.

0: That is Ella Langley and Choosing Texas, and she is number one again this week on the Billboard Hot 100 with that song. And I believe next week she would tie All I Want for Christmas Is You by Mariah Carey for the most non-consecutive weeks of all time on the Billboard Hot 100. And then one more week, and she owns the record. She's having a heck of a year, right? Don't move. You'll hear Jason Aldean, Patti Loveless, with some good old 90s country, and Darius Rucker's been playing shows all over the country all summer long. He's coming up, too.
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0: There, I am Rob Banks. Don't move. We're going to jump into more country variety. Riley Green, Alan Jackson, and Kane Brown's coming up with Heaven. You know, we're all keeping our eyes on our wallet. Everything is so much more expensive, including car insurance, and where you live might affect that. 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I don't know if I'm buying that or not. I do believe this, though. They say Boston drivers face the most collisions.
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8: Heartland weather. Partly cloudy today with a chance for showers and thunderstorms. High temperatures will reach for the low 80s. Scattered strong to severe thunderstorms are possible tonight. Large hail, damaging winds, and an isolated tornado are possible. Low temperatures will fall into the low 60s. Morning thunderstorms will give way to a mostly cloudy sky on Friday. We'll see high temperatures in the upper 70s. For Weather Watch 12, I'm meteorologist Devin Biggs on Coyote 93.7.

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0: Continuous Hit Country, Coyote 93.7, Riley Green with Think As You Drunk. Keep it right here. More Continuous Hit Country is headed your way in just a few. And don't miss Light Up the Night. It's happening September 23rd from 4 to 7:30 p.m. at Hodag Park Amphitheater. 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
1: You know that old line, better late than never. The Three Lakes School District begins its new school year today. Virtually every other district in our area began classes Tuesday. Three Lakes School Administrator Terry Maney talks about how her district is different.
2: It's generally September 1st for Three Lakes District. Like I said, this year we did a two-year delay in our calendar. We rearranged some things with time off during the year, so we would still have a very similar, if not one day different, dismissal at the end of the school year. Because the fact is, Bruce, when the kids leave at the end of this year, we're still in construction mode and be hitting it real hard to get phase three of this project finished up.
1: When's that?
2: That'll be happening when the kids leave the building next at the end of the school year in early June.
1: Terry Maney, administrator for the Three Lakes School District. Well, this Labor Day weekend will be huge in the Northwoods. The Eagle River Chamber doing its annual holiday arts and craft show. That'll be downtown. Dawn Giese, events coordinator for the Chamber.
3: Well, on September 6th, we're having our annual Labor Day arts and craft show, downtown Eagle River. Well, we have about 100 vendors coming into downtown Eagle River that do their arts and crafts. We usually have about 4,000 to 5,000 people that attend. This year, we're doing something a little different. We're actually adding food trucks to the mix, which is going to make it exciting and just a quick place to eat so people continue to shop downtown. Well, it's always a good day to have it the day before Labor Day so the people who are up in Eagle River can really enjoy the festivities all day and still make it home on that Monday.
1: Well, Sausage Fest is happening too.
3: Yes, it actually just brings more people downtown so they can hit both of them in the same day.
1: We also talked to Jerry Robish of the Eagle River Lions, who are doing Sausage Fest.
4: Well, the Eagle River Lions Club is holding our 13th annual Sausage Fest at Riverview Park on September 6th from 11 until 4 o'clock.
1: Tell me about it.
4: Well, it's designed to be a family fun event. So we have plenty of stuff for people to do. We're going to have a bouncy house for the kids. Children's Museum will be there with games. We have plenty of sausages from Prime Choice that are going to be there for people's selection, some adult beverages. A couple of bands are going to be playing. And this year we have a new thing. We're going to have a wiener dog parade.
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5: Heartland weather. Partly cloudy today with a chance for showers and thunderstorms. High temperatures will reach for the low 80s. Scattered strong to severe thunderstorms are possible tonight. Large hail, damaging winds, and an isolated tornado are possible. Low temperatures will fall into the low 60s. Morning thunderstorms will give way to a mostly cloudy sky on Friday. We'll see high temperatures in the upper 70s. For Weather Watch 12, I'm meteorologist Devin Biggs on Coyote 93.7.

Man, that is a good song. It is Morgan Wallen. It's called Been By Now. Thanks for keeping us on while you're working. We're going to get into more of the country songs you love in just a few. Luke Bryan, Lone Star is on the way for you. And Kenny Chesney kicks off more great country in just a few. And look out, skate parks. Judy Oyama is

0: still shredding at 66. Judy has been skating since she was a teen, and she just extended her record as the oldest female competitive skateboarder. I wonder if she builds her own ramps. 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

0: Continuous Hit Country, Coyote 93.7, and country superstar Luke Bryan with Someone Else Calling You Baby. Keep it here. 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
1: Weather. Partly cloudy today with a chance for showers and thunderstorms. High temperatures will reach for the low 80s. Scattered strong to severe thunderstorms are possible tonight. Large hail, damaging winds, and an isolated tornado are possible. Low temperatures will fall into the low 60s. Morning thunderstorms will give way to a mostly cloudy sky on Friday. We'll see high temperatures in the upper 70s. For Weather Watch 12, I'm meteorologist Devin Biggs on Coyote 93.7.

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0: That is a former number one from Luke Combs. It's called Sleepless in a Hotel Room. So imagine you think you've got a burglar in your house. So you call the police out only to discover it's a real life cat burglar. It happened recently in Washington State. Police were called out. They find a bobcat perched inside somebody's house. Using a drone, they were able to guide the bobcat to a safe room until wildlife officials arrived to transport the bobcat back to the wild. And the people in the house were really scared because they had a cat of their own. Luckily, the residents are safe, their cat is safe, and the bobcat is safe too.
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7: Heartland weather. Partly cloudy today with a chance for showers and thunderstorms. High temperatures will reach for the low 80s. Scattered strong to severe thunderstorms are possible tonight. Large hail, damaging winds, and an isolated tornado are possible. Low temperatures will fall into the low 60s. Morning thunderstorms will give way to a mostly cloudy sky on Friday. We'll see high temperatures in the upper 70s. For Weather Watch 12, I'm meteorologist Devin Biggs on Coyote 93.7.

0: Jordan Davis with Turn This Truck Around. 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

0: I don't know about you, but I am hooked on that song right there. It is Zach Top with South of Sanity. We're going to keep your workday flying with the Mavericks. Lee Bryce is on the way, and we'll get to Toby Keith. And Toby's legacy is alive and kicking with the Wilcox Cowboys. That's an Arizona high school football team. They love to celebrate their wins by singing Toby's hit, Should Have Been a Cowboy. No doubt, Toby would be proud to hear his music living on like that, right?
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4: Heartland weather. Partly cloudy today with a chance for showers and thunderstorms. High temperatures will reach for the low 80s. Scattered strong to severe thunderstorms are possible tonight. Large hail, damaging winds, and an isolated tornado are possible. Low temperatures will fall into the low 60s. Morning thunderstorms will give way to a mostly cloudy sky on Friday. We'll see high temperatures in the upper 70s. For Weather Watch 12, I'm meteorologist Devin Biggs on Coyote 93.7.
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0: Continuous Hit Country, Coyote 93.7, and Toby Keith with You Shouldn't Kiss Me Like That. 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
7: Heartland weather. Partly cloudy today with a chance for showers and thunderstorms. High temperatures will reach for the low 80s. Scattered strong to severe thunderstorms are possible tonight. Large hail, damaging winds, and an isolated tornado are possible. Low temperatures will fall into the low 60s. Morning thunderstorms will give way to a mostly cloudy sky on Friday. We'll see high temperatures in the upper 70s. For Weather Watch 12, I'm meteorologist Devin Biggs on Coyote 93.7.

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0: Continuous Hit Country, Coyote 93.7, Scotty McCreary and Hootie and the Blowfish with Bottle Rockets. And I'm Kendall Ray, and welcome to 2 o'clock on this happy Thursday. We're getting closer to the weekend, and not gonna lie, I think that deserves a bit of a celebration. Maybe don't shoot off any bottle rockets or at work. Don't do that. That's a really bad idea, but maybe turn the radio up instead. That's a better idea. Yeah. Anyways, whether you're spending the afternoon at work or running errands or out on the road or trying to knock out that to-do list before it gets any longer, I'm very glad that you're hanging out with me, and I'm glad to be hanging out with you too. It's one of my favorite things to do. And if today has already thrown you a curveball or two, remember, it's Thursday. We're almost to the weekend and a holiday weekend too. So 3 days off. Yippee to that. Gotta take it while you can. Stick around, I got some more Continuous Hit Country coming up for you right here on Coyote 93.7.
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0: continue as a country coyote. 93.7 Clay Walker with She Won't Be Lonely for Long. By the way, a heads up for tomorrow, the Eagle River Young Entrepreneur Market's happening in downtown Eagle River at the Square from 10 a.m. to 2 p.m. So grab your friends, bring the family, and come out to shop local and support some of our community's young entrepreneurs. You never know, you might find something awesome. You'll meet some creative people, and who knows? 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Or maybe not. Who knows? Anyways, but it's a good chance to show these young entrepreneurs that their community believes in them and is cheering them on. So if you're looking for something to do tomorrow, make sure to stop by, do a bit of shopping, and of course, show them some support.
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4: Heartland weather. Partly cloudy today with a chance for showers and thunderstorms. High temperatures will reach for the low 80s. Scattered strong to severe thunderstorms are possible tonight. Large hail, damaging winds, and an isolated tornado are possible. Low temperatures will fall into the low 60s. Morning thunderstorms will give way to a mostly cloudy sky on Friday. We'll see high temperatures in the upper 70s. For Weather Watch 12, I'm meteorologist Devin Biggs on Coyote 93.7.
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0: continuous a country coyote 93.7 Luke Bryan with Country and She Knows It. Thursday afternoon is rolling right along, and now I don't know about you, but once Thursday hits, I start mentally making weekend plans, even if those plans are just sleeping in and pretending my laundry doesn't exist. Maybe you're at work, running errands, out on the road, or trying to power through that to-do list before the weekend sneaks up on us, but whatever you have going on, I'm very glad that you got Coyote 93.7 along for the ride. And if your afternoon's feeling a bit long, well, here's your excuse to turn the radio up, sing along as loud as you want. Well, maybe not if you're in public. It's not the most socially appropriate thing to do, but you know what? You do you. I'm not going to tell you what to do. And let's make these next few minutes a bit more fun. Why not? Stick around. I got some more continuous hit country coming up for you right here on Coyote 93.7.
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8: Heartland weather. Another warm night across the Northwoods with mostly cloudy skies, areas of dense fog, and the possibility for severe weather across our northern counties. A strong complex of storms looks to approach our northern viewing area late tonight into tomorrow morning between the hours of 2 to 6 a.m., bringing damaging wind gusts and heavy downpours. Lows will fall in the low to mid-60s. Skies look to remain mostly cloudy tomorrow with a slight chance for showers and thunderstorms in the afternoon. Highs will reach the mid to upper 70s with winds light from the southeast. For WeatherWatch 12, I'm meteorologist Chase Ropenack on Coyote 93.7.

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continue with the country, Coyote 93.7, Kenny Chesney with Carry On, and I'm Kendall Ray, and welcome to the 3 o'clock hour. Thursday afternoon's moving right along, and we're officially getting close to the weekend, which means I'm pretty sure it's acceptable to start thinking about

0: Friday plans now. Productive? Mentally checked out? Yeah. Yeah. Anyways, whether you're still at work or running errands or out on the road or trying to convince yourself that you're going to get everything done today, I'm glad that you have Coyote 93.7 along for the ride. I'm glad to be part of it too. 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
4: Heartland weather. Another warm night across the Northwoods with mostly cloudy skies, areas of dense fog, and the possibility for severe weather across our northern counties. A strong complex of storms looks to approach our northern Butte area late tonight into tomorrow morning between the hours of 2 to 6 a.m., bringing damaging wind gusts and heavy downpours. Lows will fall in the low to mid-60s. Skies look to remain mostly cloudy tomorrow with a slight chance for showers and thunderstorms in the afternoon. Highs will reach the mid to upper 70s with winds light from the southeast. For Weather Watch 12, I'm meteorologist Chase Ropenack on Coyote 93.7.
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continue with the Country Coyote 93.7 Jelly Roll with Hands Up. You know, Thursday afternoon, it's cruising right along, and I feel like this is about the time of day where we all start asking

0: ourselves the important questions, like, what am I making for dinner? More realistically, can I get away with not cooking tonight? Maybe you're still at work, maybe you're out running errands, or maybe you're heading somewhere with a mile-long to-do list waiting for you. Or maybe you've already decided that future you can handle all of that tomorrow, which, that sounds like something I would pull. Anyways, whatever your Thursday's looking like, I'm very glad that you have Coyote 93.7 along for the ride. We're getting closer and closer to the weekend, so make sure to turn it up, sing along, and let's keep this afternoon moving right here on Coyote 93.7.
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4: Heartland weather. Another warm night across the Northwoods with mostly cloudy skies, areas of dense fog, and the possibility for severe weather across our northern counties. A strong complex of storms looks to approach our northern viewing area late tonight into tomorrow morning between the hours of 2 to 6 a.m., bringing damaging wind gusts and heavy downpours. Lows will fall in the low to mid-60s. Skies look to remain mostly cloudy tomorrow with a slight chance for showers and thunderstorms in the afternoon. Highs will reach the mid to upper 70s with winds light from the southeast. For WeatherWatch 12, I'm meteorologist Chase Ropenack on Coyote 93.7.

0: Continuous Country, Coyote 93.7, Ella Langley with Be Her. And I'm Kendall Ray, and welcome to the 4 o'clock hour. We're officially heading into that late afternoon stretch where the clock suddenly becomes your best friend or your worst enemy, depending on how ready you are to leave. Maybe you're wrapping things up at work, maybe you're making your way home, maybe you're chasing kids around. Hopefully they're your kids. Don't chase around random children. That's how you get arrested. And maybe you're running errands, or maybe you're just enjoying some time to yourself. But whatever your Thursday afternoon looks like, I'm glad that you're spending it here with us at Coyote. And you know what? We're close to this Friday. We're very close to Friday. So if you need some motivation to finish strong, remember that the weekend is right around the corner. So stick around, turn it up, and let's keep this Thursday afternoon rolling with some more Continuous Hit Country right here on Coyote 93.7.
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0: continue with a country coyote 93.7. King Brown with Woman. 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
3: Heartland weather. Another warm night across the Northwoods with mostly cloudy skies, areas of dense fog, and the possibility for severe weather across our northern counties. A strong complex of storms looks to approach our northern viewing area late tonight into tomorrow morning between the hours of 2 to 6 a.m., bringing damaging wind gusts and heavy downpours. Lows will fall in the low to mid-60s. Skies look to remain mostly cloudy tomorrow with a slight chance for showers and thunderstorms in the afternoon. Highs will reach the mid to upper 70s with winds light from the southeast. For Weather Watch 12, I'm meteorologist Chase Ropenack on Coyote 93.7.
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0: Continuous a country, Coyote 93.7, Scotty McCreary with This Is It. We are closing in on 5 o'clock, and if you've been watching the clock the last hour, well, good news, we're almost there! Thursday afternoon is winding down, the weekend's getting closer, and I think we can all agree that that's worth celebrating. Maybe you're wrapping up at work, maybe you're heading home, maybe you're squeezing in one last errand, or maybe you're trying to figure out what tonight's dinner situation is going to look like. But whatever's on your agenda, thank you very much for spending part of your afternoon with me. And coming up at the top of the hour, our good pal Bruce Marcus will have your 5 o'clock news and a look at what's happening around the area. So you're going to want to stick around for that because it's good to be informed. But until then, I got some more Continuous Hit Country coming up for you right here on Coyote 93.7.
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1: You know that old line, better late than never. The Three Lakes School District begins its new school year today. Virtually every other district in our area began classes Tuesday. Three Lakes School Administrator Terry Maney talks about how her district is different.
2: It's generally September 1st for Three Lakes District. Like I said, this year we did a two-year delay in our calendar. We rearranged some things with time off during the year. So we would still have a very similar, if not one day different, dismissal at the end of the school year. Because the fact is, Bruce, when the kids leave at the end of this year, we're still in construction mode and be hitting it real hard to get phase three of this project finished up.
1: When's that?
2: That'll be happening when the kids leave the building next at the end of the school year in early June.
1: Terry Maney, administrator for the Three Lakes School District. Well, this Labor Day weekend will be huge in the Northwoods. The Eagle River Chamber doing its annual holiday arts and crafts show. That'll be downtown. Dawn Giese, events coordinator for the Chamber.
3: Well, on September 6th, we're having our annual Labor Day arts and crafts show downtown Eagle River. Well, we have about 100 vendors coming into downtown Eagle River that do their arts and crafts. We usually have about 4,000 to 5,000 people that attend. This year, we're doing something a little different. We're actually adding food trucks to the mix, which is going to make it exciting and just a quick place to eat so people continue to shop downtown. Well, it's always a good day to have it the day before Labor Day so the people who are up in Eagle River can really enjoy the festivities all day and still make it home on that Monday.
1: Well, Sausage Fest is happening too.
3: Yes, it actually just brings more people downtown so they can hit both of them in the same day.
1: We also talked to Jerry Robish of the Eagle River Lions, who are doing Sausage Fest.
4: Well, the Eagle River Lions Club is holding our 13th annual Sausage Fest at Riverview Park on September 6th from 11 until 4 o'clock.
1: Tell me about it.
4: Well, it's designed to be a family fun event. So we have plenty of stuff for people to do. We're going to have a bouncy house for the kids. Children's Museum will be there with games. We have plenty of sausages from Prime Choice that are going to be there for people's selection, some adult beverages. A couple of bands are going to be playing. And this year we have a new thing. We're going to have a wiener dog parade.
1: And Land O'Lakes planning lots of stuff a bit later this month, their Oktoberfest. 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
8: Heartland Weather. Another warm night across the Northwoods with mostly cloudy skies, areas of dense fog, and the possibility for severe weather across our northern counties. A strong complex of storms looks to approach our northern viewing area late tonight into tomorrow morning between the hours of 2 to 6 a.m., bringing damaging wind gusts and heavy downpours. Lows will fall in the low to mid-60s. Skies look to remain mostly cloudy tomorrow with a slight chance for showers and thunderstorms in the afternoon. Highs will reach the mid to upper 70s with winds light from the southeast. For Weather Watch 12, I'm meteorologist Chase Ropenack on Coyote 93.7.

0: continuous a country, Coyote 93.7, Lauren Elena and Chase Matthew with All My Exes. And hi, I'm Kendall Ray, and welcome to the 5 o'clock hour. We've officially crossed into the evening portion of the day, and I need to know, are you heading home to relax, or are you just getting started on your to-do list? Because whoever decided adulthood meant that there would always be one more thing to do, clearly has a lot of explaining to do. Maybe you're on the road, figuring out dinner, picking up the kids, or taking a scenic route home because you need a few more minutes before facing the chaos. I feel ya. We don't judge. We listen, and we don't judge. But whatever your Thursday evening has in store, I'm very glad that you're hanging out with me, because I love to hang out with you too. So make sure to turn it up, sing along, and let's keep things rolling with some more continuous hit country to carry you into your Thursday evening right here on Coyote 93.7.
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0: 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By the way, if you want to make a difference, First Congregational United Church of Christ in Eagle River is now accepting medical equipment donations for a brand new ministry. So maybe you have a walker, a wheelchair, or some other medical equipment that's no longer being used. Rather than letting it collect dust in the garage or become that thing you keep moving from one corner of the house to another, it could help somebody who really needs it. And if you have an item you'd like to donate, please contact Lisa Foss. And if you know somebody who is in need of medical equipment, contact Debbie Brown at 715-802-8501.
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1: Weather. Another warm night across the Northwoods with mostly cloudy skies, areas of dense fog, and the possibility for severe weather across our northern counties. A strong complex of storms looks to approach our northern viewing area late tonight into tomorrow morning between the hours of 2 to 6 a.m., bringing damaging wind gusts and heavy downpours. Lows will fall in the low to mid-60s. Skies look to remain mostly cloudy tomorrow with a slight chance for showers and thunderstorms in the afternoon. Highs will reach the mid to upper 70s with winds light from the southeast. For Weather Watch 12, I'm meteorologist Chase Ropenak on Coyote 93.7.

0: continue with the country Coyote 93.7 Gloriana with Kissed You Goodnight. And just like that, that's gonna do it for me today. I'm Kendall Ray, and I had a absolute blast hanging out with you this afternoon. Hopefully we helped make the workday go by just a bit faster, the drive home maybe a bit more fun, or at the very least gave you somebody to sing along with when no one was looking. And of course, the fun doesn't have to end here. You can always find us online at coyote937.com. You can follow coyote937 on Facebook. You can find me on Facebook too at Kendall Ray coyote937. Also, I'm on Instagram too at Kendall Ray on Air. So come say hi, or don't. That's fine too. And with that, I'm Kendall Ray reminding you, don't do anything I wouldn't do, and drink some water. I'll see you tomorrow right here on Coyote 93.7. Have a good night.
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6: Heartland weather. Another warm night across the Northwoods with mostly cloudy skies, areas of dense fog, and the possibility for severe weather across our northern counties. A strong complex of storms looks to approach our northern viewing area late tonight into tomorrow morning between the hours of 2 to 6 a.m., bringing damaging wind gusts and heavy downpours. Lows will fall in the low to mid-60s. Skies look to remain mostly cloudy tomorrow with a slight chance for showers and thunderstorms in the afternoon. Highs will reach the mid to upper 70s with winds light from the southeast. For WeatherWatch 12, I'm meteorologist Chase Ropenak on Coyote 93.7.

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0: thing is you drunk, Riley Green, a song that was so popular in the weeks before it was even released because he released a video, which if you've seen the video, you know it's absolutely hilarious. Chris Randolph here. Lori Morgan coming up. What part of No Don't You Understand? What part of what she's dropping aren't you picking up? Also, Brad Paisley. I just get a stabbing pain when I see the name Dolly Parton. I'm still not over that yet. I'm still dealing with it. I'm sure you may be too. You know, it's a real thing. My wife is still watching Dolly Parton documentaries and movies, and I'll walk in, she's all teared up, and I was like, well, I got to leave here, or I'll get teared up, and we're going to play Dolly's classic Coat of Many Colors on the way.
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0: Americana, not just music, not just acting, not just philanthropy, just in Americana. Dolly Parton in Coat of Many Colors. Chris Randolph here. And coming up next on this almost Friday, heading into the three-day Labor Day weekend, Thursday, September the 3rd, we'll play Montgomery Gentry, Lone Star, and Ella Langley.
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9: Heartland weather. Another warm night across the Northwoods with mostly cloudy skies, areas of dense fog, and the possibility for severe weather across our northern counties. A strong complex of storms looks to approach our northern viewing area late tonight into tomorrow morning between the hours of 2 to 6 a.m., bringing damaging wind gusts and heavy downpours. Lows will fall in the low to mid-60s. Skies look to remain mostly cloudy tomorrow with a slight chance for showers and thunderstorms in the afternoon. Highs will reach the mid to upper 70s with winds light from the southeast. For WeatherWatch 12, I'm meteorologist Chase Ropenack on Coyote 93.7.

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0: he's choosing Texas. And Sella Langley, what a great song. Biggest song of the year. And no song in over a decade has even come close to performing as well as Choosing Texas with regards to its run at the top and record sales. Ella Langley there, sounding good. Joe Diffie, Pickup Man, coming up next.
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